0: Hits and Mix.
1: I will give you thanks with all my heart. I will sing your praise before the heavenly beings. I will bow down towards your holy temple and give thanks to your name. For your constant love and truth, you have exalted your name and your promise above everything else.

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1: 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First you loved,

Enter your body. 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Feel your consciousness falling behind.